0: Joe.
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The summer really flew by. I cannot believe that we're already doing back to school shopping. Well, I mean, we should probably be done by now, but I know there's a lot of other moms out there that are just getting started. I'm Stephanie on Gator Country 101.9. We'd love to hook you up with a $100 Miramar Outlet gift card to help with the expense. 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

the party going on this gorgeous Thursday afternoon here in Southwest Florida with some new music from Hudson Westbrook. This is called Painted You Pretty. Let us know what you think about it. We would love to hear from you. 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That's 498-1019. We're Gator Country.

Southwest Florida's country station, Gator Country 101.9. Whatever you're doing this afternoon, make sure you take an umbrella or a raincoat or whatever, something to keep you dry, because those rain showers could pop up. It was really windy and rainy here in Bonita Springs a little while ago, but kind of expected on and off through the afternoon.

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